Benny Moten's Moten Swing, performed by the Johnny Varro Swing 7 from the release Afterglow. I'm Helen Wigger. Thank you so much for joining me today. Christian McBride, Mark Whitfield, and a few other friends with Herbie Hancock's Speak Like a Child.

0: Hey everybody, this is Matt Wetroba, reminding you that if you miss any of my Sunday evening program, the first 2 hours will repeat the following Saturday. So join me for Folk with Matt Wetroba, Sunday at 6, and then again on Saturday at 6, right here on WKAR 90.5 FM.
1: In Capital Region weather tonight, partly cloudy with a low around 45, breezy and partly sunny on Friday with a high near 68. Saturday and Sunday, a good chance of rain with highs in the 60s and 70s.

I love those small group recordings led by Benny Goodman. This one from 1946, I'll Always Be in Love with You. Well, before BG, we heard from JG, Johnny Griffin, from 1963, That's All. Pretty tune, and of course, two reasons for that. Griffin doing his thing on saxophone, and also Buddy Montgomery with the piano solo. My name's Helen Wigger. This is the John Stein Trio with Sultry.

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A nice version there of You Don't Know What Love Is, saxophonist Sean Noel. Let's go back to 2003. This performance was recorded at the Blue Note, trio led by Michelle Camilo, Charles Flores on bass, and Horacio Hernandez on drums. This is Two of a Kind, Michelle Camilo.

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Never Let Me Go, Laverne Butler. That also featured David Fathead Newman on sax and Bruce Barth on piano. And that was preceded by Michelle Camilo with his trio, 2003 performance at the Blue Note, Two of a Kind. I'm Helen Wigger. Let's close things out with Chick Corea and Gary Burton.

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1: In Capital Region weather tonight, partly cloudy with a low around 45, breezy and partly sunny on Friday with a high near 68. Saturday and Sunday, a good chance of rain with highs in the 60s and 70s.

A terrific trumpet playing, right? That was Henry Red Allen. Nice work if you can get it. Greetings, I'm Helen Wigger. Thanks for joining me today. This is the New York Hard Bop Quintet with Grace.

0: This week on MSU in Concert, Aaron Copland's Billy the Kid in a recently rediscovered 2003 performance led by Leon Gregorian, plus a piece by Scott Burma all about, well, the digital age of COVID, a piece called Zoom with the MSU Symphony Band. 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
1: In Capital Region weather tonight, partly cloudy with a low around 45, breezy and partly sunny on Friday with a high near 68. Saturday and Sunday, a good chance of rain with highs in the 60s and 70s.

Gene Harris with his quartet, recorded in London back in 1996. That was Blues Closer. Quartet of a different kind earlier, led by Dale Fielder with Lovers of Their Time. Oh, what's not to love about this music, right? I'm Helen Wigger. Thanks for listening. Here's Ronnie Ben-Hur with The Intimacy of the Blues.

On the next Great Lakes Concerts, violist Jay Julio and pianist Josh Tatsuo Cullen play Morpheus by Rebecca Clark. Pianist Evren Ozell and the Jackson Symphony perform Beethoven's Fourth Piano Concerto, and the Lansing Symphony plays Jared Miller's Surge and Swell. Saturday at noon.

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A terrific songwriting team of Lerner and Lowe. That was one of their hits, I've Grown Accustomed to Her Face. Brad Meldow. Well, from one pianist to another, this is Thelonious Monk with Let's Call This.

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Irving Berlin's Isn't This a Lovely Day? That was Diane Landry. I'm Helen Wigger, and this was a great hour of jazz. Thanks for being a part of it. Let's close with David Sanborn and Phil Woods with Senior Blues.

0: From Michigan State University, this is WKAR Jazz. 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
1: In Capital Region weather tonight, partly cloudy with a low around 45, breezy and partly sunny on Friday with a high near 68. Saturday and Sunday, a good chance of rain with highs in the 60s and 70s.

Hello and welcome to, well, a full hour of music and very, very little talking. However, I will take just a moment here at the beginning of everything to say a couple of things. Thank you for listening, and thank you very much for supporting Jazz on the Radio. I'm Bob Studebaker. Rod McGahey begins with something cool called Split Bam Boom.

Hi, welcome. Welcome to Jazz. I'm Bob Studebaker. Great guitar playing there from Philip Catrine with A Song in My Heart. And it leads into a pianist who was born in Seattle but really grew up in New Orleans and made him a jazz fan. This is Marius Nordahl and Love.

On the next Show Tunes Across the Mitten, we celebrate the Memorial Day holiday. You'll hear songs from This Is the Army and Hamilton. Join me, Adam Yankovi, as we honor those that served our country on Show Tunes Across the Mitten, Friday night at 7 on WKAR.

In Capital Region weather tonight, partly cloudy with a low around 45, breezy and partly sunny on Friday with a high near 68. Saturday and Sunday, a good chance of rain with highs in the 60s and 70s.

Mel Jackson playing Vibes, and working with trumpeter Harry Sweets Edison, and Eddie Lockjaw Davis playing tenor sax, and that was a tune written by Benny Carter called Blues in My Heart. Before that, that wonderful, gentle piece was Mark Gasparro with Single Petal of a Rose, and up next, it's great guitar play from Royce Campbell and the tune I Should Care.

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1: 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The address is mail@wkar.org.

a saxophonist much associated with the sound of Brazil, with Bossa Nova. And a Bossa Nova classic right there. That was Stan Getz and O Grande Amor, The Great Love. Chick Corea was the pianist. Marianne McPartland is the pianist on the next track. One of the just countless great things written by the legendary Mary Lou Williams. Marianne McPartland here playing Mary's Walkin' and Swingin'.

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That is the Chad Lawson Trio with Hearsay. Before that, Janice Siegel sang Don't Fence Me In. And now I'm going to wrap up this collection of listener-supported jazz with an absolute favorite of mine. It's alto saxophonist Tony Campbell and his treatment of Thelonious Monk's Ask Me Now.

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1: In Capital Region weather tonight, partly cloudy with a low around 45, breezy and partly sunny on Friday with a high near 68. Saturday and Sunday, a good chance of rain with highs in the 60s and 70s.

Time to put some jazz on the radio. Hi, and welcome to it. I'm Bob Studebaker. It's a relatively eclectic collection coming up, a little bit of a lot of different things. And one important thing, and this is actually essential, it is your support, which makes it all possible. We start with Dave Glasser, When You Wish Upon a Star.

One of the many great songs written by Harold Arlen there, that is Come Rain or Come Shine. From his album Illuminations, that was pianist McCoy Tyner, with Lewis Nash playing drums, and the bassist was Christian McBride. And I'm Bob Studebaker, here to welcome you to a really nice collection of jazz, all made possible by listener support. Trumpeter Freddie Hubbard now with Monjil de Carnaval.

0: 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At the end of The Late Show with Stephen Colbert's long run, we feature our interview with Colbert, recorded soon after the show started. Also, we listen back to an interview with former Congressman Barney Frank, the first gay member of the House to come out. He died Tuesday at the age of 86. 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
2: In Capital Region weather tonight, partly cloudy with a low around 45, breezy and partly sunny on Friday with a high near 68. Saturday and Sunday, a good chance of rain with highs in the 60s and 70s.

A beautiful piece there titled Moon and a Sand from Brent Jensen and Dave Peck. And what a great version of After Hours before. That was Jack McDuff at the Hammond B3 organ. And we continue now with a page from the Count Basie songbook. This is Shiny Stockings Now, played by vibist Jay Hogarth.

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Oh, yeah. Multiple Grammy winner Diane Reeves there with The Old Country. And a tribute to Thelonious Monk now. It's called Monkish. This comes from Josh Workman.

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All right, Sarah Vaughan right there. And the Jimmy Heath Big Band right now. This is titled One for One. It's a tribute to Juan Tizol, who spent years in Duke Ellington's orchestra. It wraps up the hour.

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I'm Bob Studebaker. 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

A beautiful performance of a beautiful tune. It's the Eddie Higgins Trio and My Funny Valentine. Mingus's Noon Night from Wayne Escoffrey right before. And Taft Jordan plays right now. This is Lost in Meditation.

Celebrate the 100th birthday of Miles Davis on A Groove Supreme. I'm Michael Stratton. 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

I've always really liked that song. That is Jerry Brown singing us beautifully to just about the end of this collection of listener-supported jazz with the 12th of Never There. And saxophonist Vincent Herring now to wrap the session up with one titled The Rain.

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And thank you very much.

Welcome to Jazz, a full hour of really good music begins right now. It's all made possible by listener support. Thank you for that. I'm Bob Studebaker. We start with Jim Rotondi's title track to the album, Blues for Brother Ray. Jim plays trumpet, Eric Alexander on sax, and Mike LaDon is the organist.

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1: 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It continues now with some really tasty guitar playing. Royce Campbell and Adrian Ingram together with Weaver of Dreams.

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I'm Linda Kernahan. 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

Oh, to have been there for that. That was Wes Montgomery, legendary guitarist, and John Coltrane's tune, Impressions. Before that, Kevin Mahogany sang with Michael Brecker playing sax. That was Lyle Lovett's tune, I Know You Know. Michael Davis takes over this jazz session now. Title of this is Zona.

0: In his Third Symphony, Gustav Mahler depicts nature's rude awakening from a winter's sleep. He also evokes lighter moments, like a jolly animal's dance in the forest. On the next Chicago Symphony Orchestra program, Klaus Mäkelä conducts Mahler's Third Symphony. Next time with the CSO, I'm Lisa Simeone.
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Music there from Eugene Marlowe, a tribute to Dr. Billy Taylor, titled Tailored for Billy. And up next is pianist Cyrus Chestnut, entitled This is Cerebral Thoughts.

You Fascinate Me So. That is Paula West. And that is about it for this collection of listener-supported jazz. I'm Bob Studebaker. I had a good time. I hope you did, too. It was Cyrus Chestnut right before that. And Bill Hyde plays the organ here and finishes the hour with a tasty thing called Waltz to the Corgis.

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Welcome to Jazz. My name is Bob Studebaker. Bassist Niels Henning Ørsted Pettersen leads his own trio here and starts the hour with Some Time Ago.

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0: 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So join me for Folk with Matt Wetroba, Sunday at 6, and then again on Saturday at 6, right here on WKAR 90.5 FM.
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Alexa Tarantino playing sax. The band is called Works For Me. The tune was written by Joe Henderson. It's called Jinrikisha. Up next is pianist Bill Hyde leading the way through one titled Dirge.

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1: Natalie Cole right there, and Branford Marsalis with The Ruby and the Pearl came right before. The Keith Jarrett Trio now concludes the collection with Blackberry Winter.

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And thank you.

Well, weekend's almost here, so how about some music to celebrate that? This is Friday Jazz. I'm Bob Studebaker. Mark Vinci is up first. This is called As I Think About You.

Yeah, I think that just sounds like sunshine. Under Paris Skies is the title. That is Corin Allison. It's a track from the album From Paris to Rio. I like that, and I hope you did too. Welcome to this edition of Friday Jazz. I'm Bob Studebaker. Up next is a song you may know, but you may have only heard it as a vocal. This is the original version of Twisted by saxophonist Wardell Gray. Annie Ross made it famous when she added lyrics to it, but sounds pretty good, just like it is here. Wardell Gray and Twisted.

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We began this set of three with Marlena Shaw singing Gershwin's Our Love Is Here to Stay. Jack Millman just performed Too Much. And up next is a Horace Silver composition. He lived in Malibu, and this is his tune, beautiful tune, Sunrise in Malibu.

0: This week on MSU in Concert, Aaron Copland's Billy the Kid in a recently rediscovered 2003 performance led by Leon Gregorian, plus a piece by Scott Burma all about, well, the digital age of COVID, a piece called Zoom with the MSU Symphony Band. 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

That is Yusef Lateef, and the title is The Plum Blossom. I'm Bob Studebaker. This is Friday Jazz. Thank you very much for being here. Larry Goldings is up next with The Grinning Song.

A country dance was being held in a garden. I felt a bump

I've got to call that good time music, and why not? We're heading into the weekend with Friday Jazz. That was the Hot Club of Detroit with Blues Up and Down. We heard Jeffrey Smith singing Polka Dots and Moonbeams. I'm Bob Studebaker. I have trombonist Steve Turre all lined up to finish the hour for us with a gentle piece titled Easy Now.

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Just click on the Give Now Radio button. And thank you very much.

Hi, welcome to Really Good Music. I'm Bob Studebaker, and I have some Friday jazz here. Just great stuff to make sure we arrive at the weekend in a good frame of mind. Up first is the David Gordon Trio and Blue Pyrenees.

We are heading into the weekend with Friday Jazz, and I thank you for being here. I'm Bob Studebaker, and we're underway. It's the Reed Hoysen Project featuring Don DePaulis and Mark Lucas. Mark Lucas was the guitarist. Don DePaulis played keys, and the title of that beautiful piece was Indigo. Up next is Kathy Siegel Garcia. This will get you going. It's called Sermonette.

0: Look out of the window, and what do you see? For these talented women, it was an inspiration for the music they're creating. I'm Diane Jones, inviting you to join me this week on Feminine Fusion for women inspired by their room with a view.
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That is Nancy Kelly, and the title is Billy's Bounce. And we heard David Fathead Newman helping out his friend John Stein. It's the John Stein Trio with Fathead Newman and Stepping Stones before that. A tribute to Horace Silver is next. This is a group called Elevations. Benny Benack III plays trumpet. He wrote the tune. Michael Stephenson on sax. And Brett Williams plays keyboards. George Hyde III is the drummer. Bassist is Anton DeFay. And again, Elevations and El Granorado in tribute to Horace Silver.

On the next Great Lakes Concerts, violist Jay Julio and pianist Josh Tatsuo Cullen play Morpheus by Rebecca Clark. Pianist Evren Ozell and the Jackson Symphony perform Beethoven's Fourth Piano Concerto, and the Lansing Symphony plays Jared Miller's Surge and Swell. Saturday at noon.

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Whether it's classical, jazz, or folk, it's here for you round the clock. 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The address is mail@wkar.org.

drummer and composer Jay Sinnott, and one of his own, one that he wrote for his pianist, Justin Coughlin, and it's called Exponentially Justin. Up next, Larry Hanks plays piano, his wife Joan Colosso sings I Wish You Love.

Odessa Finato is the title of that. It's a bossa nova classic. It translates loosely to out of key, that is saxophonist Stan Getz. Preceded by Joan Colosso singing, her husband Larry Hanks playing piano and leading the band through I Wish You Love. And to conclude this collection of Friday jazz, Gabriel Alegria and the Afro-Peruvian Sextet. We are just a little bit less than a month away from summer, so here's a great version of Summertime, Gabriel Alegria and the Afro-Peruvian Sextet.

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And thanks.

Hi, I'm Bob Studebaker, here to quickly say welcome to Friday Jazz. Let you know that it's all made possible by listener support, and that the first song is trumpeter and composer Tom Harrell with Wise Children. Here we go.

Yeah, it just has a happy feel to it, I think. That is pianist Cyrus Chestnut with Cerebral Thoughts. I'm Bob Studebaker. Up next, more happy sounds. This is a vocalist from Canada named Tia Brazda. And a great tune here titled Shine.

On the next Show Tunes Across the Mitten, we celebrate the Memorial Day holiday. You'll hear songs from This Is the Army and Hamilton. Join me, Adam Yankovi, as we honor those that served our country on Show Tunes Across the Mitten, Friday night at 7 on WKAR. Army.

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Kelly Johnson there with a beautiful rendition of Henry Mancini's beautiful Moon River. And before that, we heard Lee Ritenour with Water to Drink, Agua Jibaber. And up next is Henry Johnson with Cascavelo.

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rooted in music from the late 50s and early 60s that was called Exotica. That's the Watiki 7 with Totem Pole. And up next is vocalist Dominique Eade.

Yeah, pretty recognizable tune there, played by Phil Woods and Bill Charlap. That was I'll Be Around. And another recognizable tune here, the theme from Frasier, Tossed Salad and Scrambled Eggs. Gary Burton plays vibes, John Scofield, the guitarist, and Fred Hirsch is the pianist.

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1: Partly sunny in the capital region today with a high near 69 degrees. Tonight, rain showers likely after 2 a.m., otherwise mostly cloudy with overnight lows around 53 degrees. And tomorrow, rain showers likely mainly before noon, otherwise mostly cloudy with a high near 63.

Hi there, I'm Helen Wigger. Thanks for sharing some of your day with me. Thought I would begin with a track from a 2006 studio date from Chick Corea's The Ultimate Adventure. We're going to listen to Queen Tedmer, featuring Hubert Laws on flute and Tom Garland, bass clarinet.

Rachel and Bill Ree, My Key to Gramercy Park. Really like that tune. Really like the instrumentation as well, with Warren Wolf on vibes, Steve Wilson on alto sax, Jay Ratman on barry, and Adam Dotson on trombone. Great to be joined by you today. I'm Helen Wigger. This is Jeff Tain Watts, Stevie in Rio.

0: 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At the end of The Late Show with Stephen Colbert's long run, we feature our interview with Colbert, recorded soon after the show started. Also, we listen back to an interview with former Congressman Barney Frank, the first gay member of the House to come out. He died Tuesday at the age of 86. 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
2: Partly sunny in the capital region today with a high near 69 degrees. Tonight, rain showers likely after 2 a.m. Otherwise, mostly cloudy with overnight lows around 53 degrees. And tomorrow, rain showers likely mainly before noon. Otherwise, mostly cloudy with a high near 63.

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Abishai Cohen with Samuel. And my goodness, what a solo from Bobby Watson in our previous selection. Cherokee, Diane Reeves, the vocalist. Ellen with you on this Friday, heading into Memorial Day weekend. So glad that you're with me. And this is Eric Johnson with Perdido.

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for Louis and Duke. That was Clark Terry along with Al Gray on trombone. Here's John Stein with Elbin.

Wow, what a pairing that was for a medley of tunes, Clint Holmes along with Dede Bridgewater. And earlier we shared with you Pete Malamverni, My Shining Hour. And what an hour it's been. Thanks for joining me today. I'm Helen Wigger. We're going to close with James Moody.

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1: Partly sunny in the capital region today with a high near 69 degrees. Tonight, rain showers likely after 2 a.m., otherwise mostly cloudy with overnight lows around 53 degrees. And tomorrow, rain showers likely mainly before noon, otherwise mostly cloudy with a high near 63.

Thank you. Vanessa Rubin and guitarist Kenny Burrell and friends before a very appreciative audience at the Blue Note with All Blues, All Jazz for this hour. I'm Helen Wigger on this Friday leading into Memorial Day weekend. Here's one from Tom Harrell. This is titled Ride.

0: Hi, I'm JJ from Okemos, and I'm this week's host of WKAR's Community Classical. 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
1: Partly sunny in the capital region today with a high near 69 degrees. Tonight, rain showers likely after 2 a.m., otherwise mostly cloudy with overnight lows around 53 degrees. And tomorrow, rain showers likely mainly before noon, otherwise mostly cloudy with a high near 63.

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1: Day in, day out, that same old hoodoo follows me about. The same old pounding in my heart whenever I think of you. And darling, I think of you day in and day out, day out, day in. I needn't tell you how my days begin. When I awake with a tingle, one possibility in view, that possibility of maybe seeing you. Come rain, come shine, I meet you and to me the day is fine. Then I kiss your lips and the pounding becomes the ocean.

Day in, day out, Roberta Gamberini, and earlier, wow, what a kickin' version of John Coltrane's Giant Steps from pianist Antonio Adolfo. Got a little of assistance there, as you heard on tenor sax, Marcelo Martins. I'm Helen Wigger. Friday Music continues with Devel Crawford, Love Won't Let Me Wait.

Celebrate the 100th birthday of Miles Davis on A Groove Supreme. I'm Michael Stratton. 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

We hope you're enjoying the music on this internet-only music service brought to you by WKAR and Michigan State University. Whether it's classical, jazz, or folk, it's here for you round the clock. Drop us an email if you'd like to comment on the music or report a problem. The address is mail@wkar.org.

Pianist Dave Meter from his release Passage. That was This Road, Miguel Zanon, the saxophonist. And earlier, Shaney Rainbolt, When I First Saw You. I'm Helen Wigger. Have a great weekend. We're going to close with Claude Hopkins, Somebody Loves Me.

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1: Partly sunny in the capital region today with a high near 69 degrees. Tonight, rain showers likely after 2 a.m. Otherwise, mostly cloudy with overnight lows around 53 degrees. And tomorrow, rain showers likely mainly before noon. Otherwise, mostly cloudy with a high near 63.

And nothing like a taste of Latin jazz to spice up a day. Hi there, I'm Helen Wigger. We're going to lead off with Michel Camilo from his release Spirit of the Moment. This is Trilogy.

Asa Nisi Masa, that is performed by a quartet featuring guitarist Coulter Harper, Michael Murray, the pianist, Tony DePaulis, bass, and Tom Wendt on drums. I'm Helen Wigger. Happy Friday to you. This is Diane Scherer.

0: This week on The Fugue, we celebrate the Feast of Pentecost with music based on a prolifically poetic medieval hymn, plus a cantata by J.S. Bach in honor of an eternal flame. I'm Linda Kernahan. 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
1: Partly sunny in the capital region today with a high near 69 degrees. Tonight, rain showers likely after 2 a.m., otherwise mostly cloudy with overnight lows around 53 degrees. And tomorrow, rain showers likely mainly before noon, otherwise mostly cloudy with a high near 63.

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Rosanna Vitro, Love's Path. And wasn't it nice to go back in time hearing a recording from Stanley Turrentine? He was joined by Joe Sample on piano for Far Too Little Love. Here's Dan Wiliski with Democracy on the Rocks.

0: In his Third Symphony, Gustav Mahler depicts nature's rude awakening from a winter's sleep. He also evokes lighter moments, like a jolly animal's dance in the forest. On the next Chicago Symphony Orchestra program, Klaus Mäkelä conducts Mahler's Third Symphony. Next time with the CSO, I'm Lisa Simeone.
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cowboy is here. Come fly with me, we'll fly away. If you can

Eric Alexander, You Must Believe in Spring, Harold Mayburn, a part of that session on piano, and earlier, Frank Sinatra, Come Fly With Me. I'm Helen Wigger. I'll leave you with Art Farmer with I'll Walk Alone.

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1: Weather for this morning, a mix of clouds and sun, a high of 70. For tonight, cloudy with showers after midnight, a low of 55. For tomorrow, rain early in the day, followed by cloudy skies and showers, a high of 57.

Aaron Bodhi, I've Never Been in Love, vibraphonist with Steve Nelson and Bruce Barth, the keyboardist. I'm Helen Wigger with you on this Friday heading into the holiday weekend. Let's continue with Brent Jensen and Dave Sills, 2 for Prez.

0: Next time on the New York Philharmonic This Week, we hear a complete performance of Haydn's oratorio, The Creation. This is Alec Baldwin. I hope that you'll listen with me as Leonard Bernstein conducts the New York Philharmonic.
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2: Weather for this morning, a mix of clouds and sun, a high of 70. For tonight, cloudy with showers after midnight, a low of 55. For tomorrow, rain early in the day, followed by cloudy skies and showers, a high of 57.

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Blues on the DL, that was Russell Gunn, and that was preceded by vocalist and pianist Carol Weissman with Sand in My Shoes. I'm Helen Wigger. How about a nod to vibraphonist Bobby Hutcherson with this number called Bobby Land, Mike Freeman.

0: Hey everybody, this is Matt Wetroba, reminding you that if you miss any of my Sunday evening program, the first 2 hours will repeat the following Saturday. So join me for Folk with Matt Wetroba, Sunday at 6, and then again on Saturday at 6, right here on WKAR 90.5 FM.
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Francisco Mela with a piece titled John Ramsey. Trumpeter Taft Jordan played with Duke Ellington's orchestra back in the 1940s and later as a leader paid tribute to Duke with his 1961 release Mood Indigo. Here's a track from that album, Lost in Meditation, Taft Jordan.

Denise Donatelli with a cover of Joni Mitchell's Be Cool. And I hope that you have a cool weekend. I'm Helen Wigger. We're going to close with Lewis Hayes and Friends with Senior Blues.

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1: Weather for this morning, a mix of clouds and sun, a high of 70. For tonight, cloudy with showers after midnight, a low of 55. For tomorrow, rain early in the day, followed by cloudy skies and showers, a high of 57.

Dig This Samba. Is the title. That's guitarist Phil Fest. And this is Friday Jazz. Good time music to get ready for the weekend. Up next is a terrific vocalist, Dane Van Adder, singing Billy Strayhorn's Something to Live For.

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1: Weather for this morning, a mix of clouds and sun, a high of 70. For tonight, cloudy with showers after midnight, a low of 55. For tomorrow, rain early in the day, followed by cloudy skies and showers, a high of 57.

John Pizzarelli singing a tribute to Nat King Cole with that performance of Agite. Kenny Burrell before that, guitarist Kenny Burrell, now See How You Are. That was Frank Foster playing sax, and Stanley Turrentine is on sax with the next track. This is organist Shirley Scott. She and Stanley Turrentine were married when this was recorded, and it's called Hip Twist.

0: This week on MSU in Concert, Aaron Copland's Billy the Kid in a recently rediscovered 2003 performance led by Leon Gagarin, plus a piece by Scott Burma all about, well, the digital age of COVID, a piece called Zoom with the MSU Symphony Band. 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
1: 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Drop us an email if you'd like to comment on the music or report a problem. The address is mail@wkar.org.

I have long been a big fan of hers. A wonderful vocalist and a really fine songwriter as well. That was Renee Marie, and something she wrote about an annual, long-running annual festival in South Africa called Joy of Jazz. Pretty nice. Up next is a trombonist. This is Steve Turray. Something he wrote many, many years ago and didn't release until pretty recently. Title of this is Sachiko.

They are called Group 15 because if you add up the number of strings on a guitar, a violin, and a bass, you get 15. It's Thelonious Monk's Bemsha Swing. Stacy Kent, right before that, I Wish I Were in Love Again. And now, a beautiful finish for this hour, flutist Herbie Mann, or flautist if you prefer, and a tune titled Very Early.

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1: Weather for this morning, a mix of clouds and sun, a high of 70. For tonight, cloudy with showers after midnight, a low of 55. For tomorrow, rain early in the day, followed by cloudy skies and showers, a high of 57.

Hi, welcome to some really good music, including some absolute classic recordings. I'm Bob Studebaker. This is Friday Jazz. And up first, jazz from the movies, from the film The Pawnbroker. Terrence Blanchard and Donald Harrison play the theme.

a terrific guitarist and a tribute to a legendary guitarist there. That is Pat Martino playing Wes Montgomery's West Coast Blues. Welcome to Friday Jazz. I'm Bob Studebaker. Up next, Gregory Porter sings. Drummer Lewis Hayes leads the band. This is Song for My Father.

0: Look out of the window, and what do you see? For these talented women, it was an inspiration for the music they're creating. I'm Diane Jones, inviting you to join me this week on Feminine Fusion for women inspired by their room with a view.
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2: Weather for this morning, a mix of clouds and sun, a high of 70. For tonight, cloudy with showers after midnight, a low of 55. For tomorrow, rain early in the day, followed by cloudy skies and showers, a high of 57.

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1: Now that is a legendary recording. It's Nat King Cole, his trio, and Bobby Troup's Route 66. A gentle thing before from Abdullah Ibrahim, titled Kofifi Blue. And anything but gentle now, Robbie Edwards playing tenor sax, a guy named Sweet Screamin' Jones plays baritone sax, title This Is Better Go.

On the next Great Lakes Concerts, violist Jay Julio and pianist Josh Tatsuo Cullen play Morpheus by Rebecca Clark. Pianist Evren Ozell and the Jackson Symphony perform Beethoven's Fourth Piano Concerto, and the Lansing Symphony plays Jared Miller's Surge and Swell. 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

The actual title of that song is In Other Words, but everybody calls it Fly Me to the Moon. A great version there from Alan Harris. Hey, pianist now, Robert Glasper. This is titled No Worries.

That is Hendrik Mjørkens playing harmonica. Keith Bishop was featured on sax and flute, and he actually wrote that tune. It's titled Triplin' at the Six, and they're working with drummer Reed Hoysen and the Reed Hoysen Project. That was Jeannie Bryson who sang Fever. I'm Bob Studebaker, and I thank you very much for letting jazz be a part of your Friday. I had a great time. I hope you did, too, and here's a really nice finish. Pianist Michael Weiss wrapping up the hour. Eric Alexander plays sax, and the title of this is Après Vous.

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1: Weather for this afternoon, cloudy skies with a high of 71. For tonight, cloudy with some rain developing after midnight, a low of 55. For Saturday, cloudy with some rain during the day, followed by cloudy skies in the evening, a high of 58. For Sunday, cloudy followed by partly cloudy skies at night, a high of 73.

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Music made possible by listener support. I'm Bob Studebaker. Up first is a violinist. This is Nigel Kennedy with After the Rain.

Really nice piece from Kenny Barron there called Ambrosia. And hi, welcome to listener-supported jazz. I'm Bob Studebaker with a singer next, Stacy Kent. Jim Tomlinson, her husband, plays sax. This is Something Happens to Me.

On the next Show Tunes Across the Mitten, we celebrate the Memorial Day holiday. You'll hear songs from This Is the Army and Hamilton. 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

0: Weather for this afternoon, cloudy skies with a high of 71. For tonight, cloudy with some rain developing after midnight, a low of 55. For Saturday, cloudy with some rain during the day, followed by cloudy skies in the evening, a high of 58. For Sunday, cloudy followed by partly cloudy skies at night, a high of 73.
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Lori Meacham at the piano with the band Ritmos Bacantes and Inspiration. Abby Lincoln, Painted Lady, came right before. And Spanky Wilson sings for us now. This is I Dare You, Baby.

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1: Weather for this afternoon, cloudy skies with a high of 71. For tonight, cloudy with some rain developing after midnight, a low of 55. For Saturday, cloudy with some rain during the day, followed by cloudy skies in the evening, a high of 58. For Sunday, cloudy followed by partly cloudy skies at night, a high of 73.

A collection of jazz begins right now with a song written by Bud Powell, a legendary pianist, played by a contemporary pianist. This is Anthony Wonsi. The title of this is Blue Pearl.

long ago and far away. It's Whitney James right there. Welcome to this edition of Friday Jazz with a favorite of mine, Thelonious Monk's Bemsha Swing, played here by guitarist Bobby Broom.

0: of a next fresh air. At the end of The Late Show with Stephen Colbert's long run, we feature our interview with Colbert, recorded soon after the show started. Also, we listen back to an interview with former Congressman Barney Frank, the first gay member of the House to come out. He died Tuesday at the age of 86. 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
2: Weather for this afternoon, cloudy skies with a high of 71. For tonight, cloudy with some rain developing after midnight, a low of 55. For Saturday, cloudy with some rain during the day, followed by cloudy skies in the evening, a high of 58. For Sunday, cloudy followed by partly cloudy skies at night, a high of 73.

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A couple of large ensembles, Duke Ellington and the orchestra, and that great song that Duke wrote along with Billy Strayhorn that just about everybody knows, that Satin Doll. One that Strayhorn wrote without Duke before that, played by Bud Shank and Shorty Rogers, that was titled Blood Count. And now a quartet, something contemporary, the Joshua Redman Quartet, titled This is Circle of Life.

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1: 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The address is mail@wkar.org.

Yeah, any place I hang my hat is my home. That's Libby York. I'm Bob Studebaker. Have a classic Antonio Carlos Jobim composition now played by Charlie Bird with Ken Poplowski. This is Meditation.

We draw close to the end of this collection of listener-supported jazz with vocalist Surreal M.A. and a page from the Duke Ellington songbook, that's Caravan. Diego Figueredo played guitar. Mojo, before that, that was Thomas Marriott. And Quincy Davis, drummer Quincy Davis, wraps it all up. It's Warren Wolf playing vibes and Dana Stevens on sax with Blues Unconscious.

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1: Weather for this afternoon, cloudy skies with a high of 71. For tonight, cloudy with some rain developing after midnight, a low of 55. For Saturday, cloudy with some rain during the day, followed by cloudy skies in the evening, a high of 58. For Sunday, cloudy followed by partly cloudy skies at night, a high of 73.

Hi, and welcome. Welcome to Jazz. My name is Bob Studebaker. Bassist Niels Henning Ørsted Pettersen leads his own trio here and starts the hour with Some Time Ago.

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It's music made possible by listener support. Thank you very much for that. I'm Bob Studebaker. That was Boz Scaggs that we just heard singing What's New. And a nice treatment of the song After Hours is next. We're going to listen to Jack McDuff, brother Jack McDuff.

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Weather for this afternoon, cloudy skies with a high of 71. For tonight, cloudy with some rain developing after midnight, a low of 55. For Saturday, cloudy with some rain during the day, followed by cloudy skies in the evening, a high of 58. For Sunday, cloudy followed by partly cloudy skies at night, a high of 73.

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Alexa Tarantino playing sax. The band is called Works For Me. The tune was written by Joe Henderson. It's called Jinrikisha. Up next is pianist Bill Hyde leading the way through one titled Dirge.

Natalie Cole right there, and Branford Marsalis with The Ruby and the Pearl came right before. The Keith Jarrett Trio now concludes the collection with Blackberry Winter.

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1: Weather for this afternoon, cloudy skies with a high of 71. For tonight, cloudy with some rain developing after midnight, a low of 55. For Saturday, cloudy with some rain during the day, followed by cloudy skies in the evening, a high of 58. For Sunday, cloudy followed by partly cloudy skies at night, a high of 73.

Well, weekend's almost here, so how about some music to celebrate that? This is Friday Jazz. I'm Bob Studebaker. Mark Vinci is up first. This is called As I Think About You.

Yeah, I think that just sounds like sunshine. Under Paris Skies is the title. That is Karin Allison. It's a track from the album From Paris to Rio. I like that, and I hope you did too. Welcome to this edition of Friday Jazz. I'm Bob Studebaker. Up next is a song you may know, but you may have only heard it as a vocal. This is the original version of Twisted by saxophonist Wardell Gray. Annie Ross made it famous when she added lyrics to it, but sounds pretty good, just like it is here. Wardell Gray and Twisted.

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Weather for this afternoon, cloudy skies with a high of 71. For tonight, cloudy with some rain developing after midnight, a low of 55. For Saturday, cloudy with some rain during the day, followed by cloudy skies in the evening, a high of 58. For Sunday, cloudy followed by partly cloudy skies at night, a high of 73.

We began this set of three with Marlena Shaw singing Gershwin's Our Love Is Here to Stay. Jack Millman just performed Too Much. And up next is a Horace Silver composition. He lived in Malibu, and this is his tune, beautiful tune, Sunrise in Malibu.

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That is Yusef Lateef, and the title is The Plum Blossom. I'm Bob Studebaker. This is Friday Jazz. Thank you very much for being here. Larry Goldings is up next with The Grinning Song.

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Well, got to call that good time music, and why not? We're heading into the weekend with Friday Jazz. That was the Hot Club of Detroit with Blues Up and Down. We heard Jeffrey Smith singing Polka Dots and Moonbeams. I'm Bob Studebaker. I have trombonist Steve Turre all lined up to finish the hour for us with a gentle piece titled Easy Now.

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1: Weather for this afternoon, cloudy skies with a high of 71. For tonight, cloudy with some rain developing after midnight, a low of 55. For Saturday, cloudy with some rain during the day, followed by cloudy skies in the evening, a high of 58. For Sunday, cloudy followed by partly cloudy skies at night, a high of 73.

Hi, welcome to Really Good Music. I'm Bob Studebaker, and I have some Friday jazz here. Just great stuff to make sure we arrive at the weekend in a good frame of mind. Up first is the David Gordon Trio and Blue Pyrenees.

We are heading into the weekend with Friday Jazz, and I thank you for being here. I'm Bob Studebaker. We're underway with the Reed Hoysen Project featuring Don DePaulis and Mark Lucas. Mark Lucas was the guitarist. Don DePaulis played keys, and the title of that beautiful piece was Indigo. Up next is Kathy Siegel Garcia. This will get you going. It's called Sermonette.

0: In his Third Symphony, Gustav Mahler depicts nature's rude awakening from a winter's sleep. He also evokes lighter moments, like a jolly animal's dance in the forest. On the next Chicago Symphony Orchestra program, Klaus Mäkelä conducts Mahler's Third Symphony. Next time with the CSO, I'm Lisa Simeone.
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2: Weather for this afternoon, cloudy skies with a high of 71. For tonight, cloudy with some rain developing after midnight, a low of 55. For Saturday, cloudy with some rain during the day, followed by cloudy skies in the evening, a high of 58. For Sunday, cloudy followed by partly cloudy skies at night, a high of 73.

That is Nancy Kelly, and the title is Billy's Bounce. And we heard David Fathead Newman helping out his friend John Stein. It's the John Stein Trio with Fathead Newman and Stepping Stones before that. A tribute to Horace Silver is next. This is a group called Elevations. Benny Benack III plays trumpet. He wrote the tune. Michael Stephenson on sax. And Brett Williams plays keyboards. George Hyde III is the drummer. Bassist is Anton DeFay. And again, Elevations and El Gran Arado in tribute to Horace Silver.

0: Next time on the New York Philharmonic This Week, we hear a complete performance of Haydn's oratorio, The Creation. This is Alec Baldwin. I hope that you'll listen with me as Leonard Bernstein conducts the New York Philharmonic.
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drummer and composer Jay Sinnott, and one of his own, one that he wrote for his pianist, Justin Coughlin, and it's called Exponentially Justin. Up next, Larry Hanks plays piano, his wife Joan Colosso sings I Wish You Love.

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Desafinado is the title of that. It's a bossa nova classic. It translates loosely to out of key, that is saxophonist Stan Getz. Preceded by Joan Colosso singing, her husband Larry Hanks playing piano and leading the band through I Wish You Love. And to conclude this collection of Friday jazz, Gabriel Alegria and the Afro-Peruvian Sextet. We are just a little bit less than a month away from summer, so here's a great version of Summertime, Gabriel Alegria and the Afro-Peruvian Sextet.

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1: Weather for this afternoon, cloudy skies with a high of 71. For tonight, cloudy with some rain developing after midnight, a low of 55. For Saturday, cloudy with some rain during the day, followed by cloudy skies in the evening, a high of 58. For Sunday, cloudy followed by partly cloudy skies at night, a high of 73.

Hi, I'm Bob Studebaker, here to quickly say welcome to Friday Jazz, let you know that it's all made possible by listener support, and that the first song is trumpeter and composer Tom Harrell with Wise Children. Here we go.

Yeah, it just has a happy feel to it, I think. That is pianist Cyrus Chestnut with Cerebral Thoughts. I'm Bob Studebaker. Up next, more happy sounds. This is a vocalist from Canada named Tia Brazda, and a great tune here titled Shine.

Hey everybody, this is Matt Wetroba, reminding you that if you miss any of my Sunday evening program, the first 2 hours will repeat the following Saturday. So join me for Folk with Matt Wetroba, Sunday at 6, and then again on Saturday at 6, right here on WKAR 90.5 FM.

Weather for this afternoon, cloudy skies with a high of 71. For tonight, cloudy with some rain developing after midnight, a low of 55. For Saturday, cloudy with some rain during the day, followed by cloudy skies in the evening, a high of 58. For Sunday, cloudy followed by partly cloudy skies at night, a high of 73.

Kelly Johnson there with a beautiful rendition of Henry Mancini's beautiful Moon River. And before that, we heard Lee Ritenour with Water to Drink, Agua Jibaber. And up next is Henry Johnson with Cascavelo.

0: 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For these talented women, it was an inspiration for the music they're creating. I'm Diane Jones, inviting you to join me this week on Feminine Fusion for women inspired by their room with a view.
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rooted in music from the late 50s and early 60s that was called Exotica. That's the Watiki 7 with Totem Pole. And up next is vocalist Dominique Eade.

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Yeah, pretty recognizable tune there, played by Phil Woods and Bill Charlap. That was I'll Be Around. And another recognizable tune here, the theme from Frasier, Tossed Salad and Scrambled Eggs. Gary Burton plays vibes, John Scofield, the guitarist, and Fred Hirsch is the pianist.

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1: Rain showers likely after 2 a.m. in the capital region tonight. Otherwise, mostly cloudy with overnight lows in the mid-50s. And tomorrow, showers mainly before 1 p.m. with a high near 63.

Hi there, I'm Helen Wigger. Thanks for sharing some of your day with me. Thought I would begin with a track from a 2006 studio date from Chick Corea's The Ultimate Adventure. We're going to listen to Queen Tedmer, featuring Hubert Laws on flute and Tom Garland, bass clarinet.

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2: Rain showers likely after 2 a.m. in the capital region tonight. Otherwise, mostly cloudy with overnight lows in the mid-50s. And tomorrow, showers mainly before 1 p.m. with a high near 63.

Abishai Cohen with Samuel. And my goodness, what a solo from Bobby Watson in our previous selection. Cherokee, Diane Reeves, the vocalist. Helen with you on this Friday, heading into Memorial Day weekend. So glad that you're with me. And this is Eric Johnson with Perdido.

0: On the next Great Lakes Concerts, violist Jay Julio and pianist Josh Tatsuo Cullen play Morpheus by Rebecca Clark. Pianist Evren Ozell and the Jackson Symphony perform Beethoven's Fourth Piano Concerto, and the Lansing Symphony plays Jared Miller's Surge and Swell. Saturday at noon.
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for Louis and Duke. That was Clark Terry along with Al Gray on trombone. Here's John Stein with Elvin.

Wow, what a pairing that was for a medley of tunes, Clint Holmes along with Dee Dee Bridgewater. And earlier we shared with you Pete Malamberne, My Shining Hour. And what an hour it's been. Thanks for joining me today. I'm Helen Wigger. We're going to close with James Moody.

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1: Rain showers likely after 2 a.m. in the capital region tonight. Otherwise, mostly cloudy with overnight lows in the mid-50s. And tomorrow, showers mainly before 1 p.m. with a high near 63.

Thank you. Vanessa Rubin and guitarist Kenny Burrell and friends before a very appreciative audience at the Blue Note with all blues, all jazz for this hour. I'm Helen Wigger on this Friday leading into Memorial Day weekend. Here's one from Tom Harrell. This is titled Ride.

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1: Rain showers likely after 2 a.m. in the capital region tonight. Otherwise, mostly cloudy with overnight lows in the mid-50s. And tomorrow, showers mainly before 1 p.m. with a high near 63.

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1: Day in, day out, that same old hoodoo follows me about. The same old pounding in my heart whenever I think of you. And darling, I think of you.

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Then I kiss your lips and the pounding becomes the ocean.

Day in, day out. Roberta Gamberini, and earlier, wow, what a kickin' version of John Coltrane's Giant Steps from pianist Antonio Adolfo. Got a little of assistance there, as you heard on tenor sax, Marcelo Martins. I'm Helen Wigger. Friday Music continues with Devel Crawford. Love Won't Let Me Wait.

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1: 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The address is mail@wkar.org.

Pianist Dave Meter from his release Passage. That was This Road, Miguel Zanon, the saxophonist. And earlier, Shaney Rainbolt, When I First Saw You. I'm Helen Wigger. Have a great weekend. We're going to close with Claude Hopkins, Somebody Loves Me.

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1: Rain showers likely after 2 a.m. in the capital region tonight. Otherwise, mostly cloudy with overnight lows in the mid-50s. And tomorrow, showers mainly before 1 p.m. with a high near 63.

And nothing like a taste of Latin jazz to spice up a day. Hi there, I'm Helen Wigger. We're going to lead off with Michel Camilo from his release Spirit of the Moment. This is Trilogy.